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9: Partially cloudy, low of 8, warming up to a high of 19, becoming a mix of sun and cloud with a chance of scattered showers. On Saturday, it will be sunny at a high of 18. On Sunday, a mix of sun and cloud, high of 19 with a chance of rain. And on Monday, a mix of sun and cloud, high of 19 with a chance of showers.
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10: Welcome back. Hey, Glenn. So, big question for you. You have two songs on the burner, we'll say. Can we talk a little bit about Way Home? The birth of Way Home. You have some great stories about that song?
11: I love that song. So, I came up with that song a few years ago, many years ago now, originally the riff on the piano. However, I brought it to my producer here, and we got it. We started it in one studio in Europe. We started on the synthesizer, and the song started coming together. And then we had to take it back to the next studio in Canada to finish it off. So the best part I love about this song is that we had most of it done. However, we were running out of time. We were super hungry that day. We hadn't eaten all day, tired, dehydrated. As one tends to get into the studio, you lose track of the time. And we just wanted to go eat. Our restaurant was closing. And Henry says to me, yo, man, you just got to give me just a few things so I can take it home to my studio and get some work done. And we can re-record everything later, but let's just get something. I'm like, okay, let's do it. The guitar lines, pretty much one take. Solo, one take. We got in there. The main vocal line, one take. Maybe we did a couple backup vocals just to fill it up. And we says, okay, that's great. We can go eat. Henry, about a week later, he sends me or something, the WAV file or whatever we call it. And he says, this sounds great. We don't have to redo anything. Oh, great. We're done. Basically, let me just say one thing about being in the studio. It helps to be hungry.
10: One take wonder. One take wonder.
11: You should be hungry in the studio. Save your eating until they're done.
10: Nice. You know, that was going to be one of my questions. Yeah. The last time you were really inspired to write, while I was really hungry. Let's take a listen to Way Home.

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9: Moose weather for Huntsville.
10: Partially cloudy, low of 8, warming up to a high of 19, becoming a mix of sun and cloud with a chance of scattered showers. On Saturday, it will be sunny at a high of 18. On Sunday, a mix of sun and cloud, high of 19 with a chance of rain. And on Monday, a mix of sun and cloud, high of 19 with a chance of showers.

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0: Moose weather for Huntsville.
14: Clear, becoming partially cloudy around midnight, low of 8. On Friday, it's going to be a mix of sun and cloud at a high of 19 with a chance of rain. On the weekend, it's going to be sunny on Saturday at a high of 18. And on Sunday, a mix of sun and cloud with a chance of scattered showers at a high of 19.
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8: Clear, becoming partially cloudy around midnight, low of 8. On Friday, it's going to be a mix of sun and cloud at a high of 19 with a chance of rain. On the weekend, it's going to be sunny on Saturday at a high of 18. And on Sunday, a mix of sun and cloud with a chance of scattered showers at a high of 19.
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12: Clear, becoming partially cloudy around midnight, low of 8. On Friday, it's going to be a mix of sun and cloud at a high of 19 with a chance of rain. On the weekend, it's going to be sunny on Saturday at a high of 18. And on Sunday, a mix of sun and cloud with a chance of scattered showers at a high of 19.
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7: Clear, becoming partially cloudy around midnight, low of 8. On Friday, it's going to be a mix of sun and cloud at a high of 19 with a chance of rain. On the weekend, it's going to be sunny on Saturday at a high of 18. And on Sunday, a mix of sun and cloud with a chance of scattered showers at a high of 19.

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8: Clear, becoming partially cloudy around midnight, low of 8. On Friday, it's going to be a mix of sun and cloud at a high of 19 with a chance of rain. On the weekend, it's going to be sunny on Saturday at a high of 18. And on Sunday, a mix of sun and cloud with a chance of scattered showers at a high of 19.
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0: Moose weather for Huntsville.
6: Clear, becoming partially cloudy around midnight, low of 8. On Friday, it's going to be a mix of sun and cloud at a high of 19 with a chance of rain. On the weekend, it's going to be sunny on Saturday at a high of 18. And on Sunday, a mix of sun and cloud with a chance of scattered showers at a high of 19.
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5: Moose weather for Huntsville.
6: Partially cloudy, low of 8, warming up to a high of 19, becoming a mix of sun and cloud with a chance of scattered showers. On Saturday, it will be sunny at a high of 18. On Sunday, a mix of sun and cloud, high of 19 with a chance of rain. And on Monday, a mix of sun and cloud, high of 19 with a chance of showers.
5: Huntsville's biggest variety.

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0: Moose weather for Huntsville.
6: Partially cloudy, low of 8, warming up to a high of 19, becoming a mix of sun and cloud with a chance of scattered showers. On Saturday, it will be sunny at a high of 18. On Sunday, a mix of sun and cloud, high of 19 with a chance of rain. And on Monday, a mix of sun and cloud, high of 19 with a chance of showers.
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5: Partially cloudy, low of 8, warming up to a high of 19, becoming a mix of sun and cloud with a chance of scattered showers. On Saturday, it will be sunny at a high of 18. On Sunday, a mix of sun and cloud, high of 19 with a chance of rain. And on Monday, a mix of sun and cloud, high of 19 with a chance of showers.
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0: Moose weather for Huntsville.
4: Partially cloudy, low of 8, warming up to a high of 19, becoming a mix of sun and cloud with a chance of scattered showers. On Saturday, it will be sunny at a high of 18. On Sunday, a mix of sun and cloud, high of 19 with a chance of rain. And on Monday, a mix of sun and cloud, high of 19 with a chance of showers.
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9: Partially cloudy, low of 8, warming up to a high of 19, becoming a mix of sun and cloud with a chance of scattered showers. On Saturday, it will be sunny at a high of 18. On Sunday, a mix of sun and cloud, high of 19 with a chance of rain. And on Monday, a mix of sun and cloud, high of 19 with a chance of showers.
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12: Partially cloudy, low of 8, warming up to a high of 19, becoming a mix of sun and cloud with a chance of scattered showers. On Saturday, it will be sunny at a high of 18. On Sunday, a mix of sun and cloud, high of 19 with a chance of rain. And on Monday, a mix of sun and cloud, high of 19 with a chance of showers.
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0: Moose weather for Huntsville.
10: Partially cloudy, low of 8, warming up to a high of 19, becoming a mix of sun and cloud with a chance of scattered showers. On Saturday, it will be sunny at a high of 18. On Sunday, a mix of sun and cloud, high of 19 with a chance of rain. And on Monday, a mix of sun and cloud, high of 19 with a chance of showers.
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5: Partially cloudy, low of 8, warming up to a high of 19, becoming a mix of sun and cloud with a chance of scattered showers. On Saturday, it will be sunny at a high of 18. On Sunday, a mix of sun and cloud, high of 19 with a chance of rain. And on Monday, a mix of sun and cloud, high of 19 with a chance of showers.
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0: Moose weather for Huntsville.
6: Partially cloudy, low of 8, warming up to a high of 19, becoming a mix of sun and cloud with a chance of scattered showers. On Saturday, it will be sunny at a high of 18. On Sunday, a mix of sun and cloud, high of 19 with a chance of rain. And on Monday, a mix of sun and cloud, high of 19 with a chance of showers.
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5: Partially cloudy, low of 8, warming up to a high of 19, becoming a mix of sun and cloud with a chance of scattered showers. On Saturday, it will be sunny at a high of 18. On Sunday, a mix of sun and cloud, high of 19 with a chance of rain. And on Monday, a mix of sun and cloud, high of 19 with a chance of showers.
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0: Moose weather for Huntsville.
15: Partially cloudy, low of 8, warming up to a high of 19, becoming a mix of sun and cloud with a chance of scattered showers. On Saturday, it will be sunny at a high of 18. On Sunday, a mix of sun and cloud, high of 19 with a chance of rain. And on Monday, a mix of sun and cloud, high of 19 with a chance of showers.
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0: Moose weather for Huntsville.
4: Partially cloudy, low of 8, warming up to a high of 19, becoming a mix of sun and cloud with a chance of scattered showers. On Saturday, it will be sunny at a high of 18. On Sunday, a mix of sun and cloud, high of 19 with a chance of rain. And on Monday, a mix of sun and cloud, high of 19 with a chance of showers.
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1: Good morning, I'm Richard Coffin. The fire danger rating has been set to high for all municipalities across Muskoka. The Muskoka Association of Fire Chiefs updated the rating yesterday. It says dry weather conditions have left leaves, grass, and deadfall easy to ignite, increasing the risk of wildfire. Daytime burning is prohibited. All open-air fire permits have been suspended, and fireworks are banned across the district. Small, confined fires are still allowed between 6 at night and 8 in the morning, but officials say they are discouraged. Conditions are being monitored closely, and updates will be provided when needed. For more information on the fire danger rating in your area, visit your local municipal website. The District of Muskoka is an Environmental Leadership and Sustainability Award winner. The award was for the district's bin site transition project and was awarded by the Canadian Association of Municipal Administrators. The project began in 2019 and ended this January. Officials say it looked to transition Muskoka's previously unstaffed and unsupervised dumpster sites to long-term environmentally sustainable waste collection services. The district says it led to the removal of 88 unsupervised and unlicensed dumpsters across the region, with more than 1,200 residents now having access to curbside collection. 2,200 others have also gained access to lakeside waste collection. The district says the project shows that thoughtful, respectful community engagement can support positive outcomes even within the complexities of rural and waterfront communities. The town of Bracebridge has launched an online survey to gather public input to shape the future of its local transit service. Town officials say the initiative marks the 10-year anniversary of the service, which provides transportation within the urban service area of Bracebridge. Since it launched, officials say it's steadily grown, with ridership reaching more than 29,000 last year. The service currently runs Monday through Saturday on a one-hour round trip through the town's urban core, stopping at 40 bus stops. Questions on the survey range from how often residents use the service to where they'd like to see it expanded or potential additional stops. The survey deadline is June 12th. And Prime Minister Mark Carney's wrapped up a visit to New York City, where he positioned Canada as a premier destination for new investment. While there, the PM met with investors, including top CEOs, entrepreneurs, business leaders, and capital managers. Carney also spoke and participated in a featured conversation at the Economic Club of New York. He outlined Canada's economic strategy of building strength at home and diversifying partnerships abroad, including a new economic and security partnership with the United States. Carney says Canada's projected to have the second fastest growth in the G7 this year and next, with the government capitalizing on advantages to drive billions in new investment into the country.
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2: Moose Sports. Starting on the baseball diamond, the Toronto Blue Jays edged the Baltimore Orioles 2-1 last night to take the opener of their four-game set. Toronto starter Patrick Corbin allowed a run and four hits in five-plus innings, while Jeff Hoffman registered the win in relief. Then on the ice yesterday, Canada beat the United States 4-0 in a rematch of the Olympic final to advance to the semifinals at the Men's World Hockey Championship.
0: Moose weather for Huntsville.
2: It's going to start off partially cloudy today, becoming a mix of sun and cloud, warming up to a high of 19, and it's going to be partially cloudy tonight as it drops down to a low of 6. On Saturday, it will be mainly sunny at a high of 20, and then on Sunday, a mix of sun and cloud at a high of 19 with a chance of rain. Right now, it's partially cloudy at 9. If you have a road or a weather tip, you can reach out with a call or a text at 705-789-4464.
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1: Low high, the Black Keys. 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It seems with the super El Nino we're supposed to get throughout the summer, we might be having a bit more up and down summer temperature-wise, but that might not be the worst thing in the world. We'll talk about some of the positives of that this hour. I'll also tell you about an interesting tournament that is happening in Toronto currently, and we'll be jamming out to some Our Lady Peace and the Killers all before your 6:30 news.

0: CP's clumsy Tyler keeping you company on Moose FM 105.5. Hope you're having a lovely Friday morning so far. Tyler joining you this Friday because Brock's still enjoying some nice vacation time. He will be back Tuesday morning. But this morning, I want to talk about how a Super El Nino is on the way, and we could see its effect kind of starting to hit over the next few weeks. And it seems that this side of the country is going to be seeing a lot more of an up-and-down summer than over in BC. It seems that if we get one nice hot weekend, that is not going to be the trend we're going to be seeing. It's probably going to be one hot weekend, then maybe a cold weekend, and just kind of going back and forth that way. But, you know, I generally like staying on the positive side of things. So what might be some of the more positives you can glean from a more up-and-down temperature-wise summer? Maybe some rain mixed in there as well. Let me know with a call or a text to 705-789-4464. Weather coming up after the break, and then some Joe Cocker on the Moose.
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0: It's going to be a cloudy morning, getting up to a high of 19 as it becomes a mix of sun and cloud with a chance of scattered showers. Partially cloudy tonight as it drops down to a low of 6. On Saturday, the weekend will start off mainly sunny, warming up to a high of 20. And on Sunday, a mix of sun and cloud at a high of 19 with a chance of rain. Right now, it's cloudy at 9. If you have a road or a weather tip, reach out, call, or text at 705-789-4464. And it does seem we're going to have a bit more up and down temperature-wise summer this year. And what are some of the positives you can glean from that? Owen sends us a message on the text line and says, well, I guess that means I have a lot less chance of getting sunburned this year, but I'm sure I'll find a way to get burnt somehow. At least you're confident in yourself to still do what you know will probably happen. Thank you so much for the text, Owen. If you want to tell me positives you can glean from a more up and down summer temperature-wise, 705-789-4464. You can leave your hat on. Joe Cocker coming up before your 6:30 news.

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1: Good morning, I'm Richard Coffin. The fire danger rating has been set to high for all municipalities across Muskoka. The Muskoka Association of Fire Chiefs updated the rating yesterday. It says dry weather conditions have left leaves, grass, and deadfall easy to ignite, increasing the risk of wildfire. Daytime burning is prohibited. All open-air fire permits have been suspended, and fireworks are banned across the district. Small, confined fires are still allowed between 6 at night and 8 in the morning, but officials say they are discouraged. Conditions are being monitored closely, and updates will be provided when needed. For more information on the fire danger rating in your area, visit your local municipal website. The District of Muskoka is an Environmental Leadership and Sustainability Award winner. The award was for the district's bin site transition project and was awarded by the Canadian Association of Municipal Administrators. The project began in 2019 and ended this January. Officials say it looked to transition Muskoka's previously unstaffed and unsupervised dumpster sites to long-term environmentally sustainable waste collection services. The district says it led to the removal of 88 unsupervised and unlicensed dumpsters across the region, with more than 1,200 residents now having access to curbside collection. 2,200 others have also gained access to lakeside waste collection. The district says the project shows that thoughtful, respectful community engagement can support positive outcomes even within the complexities of rural and waterfront communities. The town of Bracebridge has launched an online survey to gather public input to shape the future of its local transit service. Town officials say the initiative marks the 10-year anniversary of the service, which provides transportation within the urban service area of Bracebridge. Since it launched, officials say it's steadily grown, with ridership reaching more than 29,000 last year. The service currently runs Monday through Saturday on a one-hour round trip through the town's urban core, stopping at 40 bus stops. Questions on the survey range from how often residents use the service to where they'd like to see it expanded or potential additional stops. The survey deadline is June 12th. And Prime Minister Mark Carney's wrapped up a visit to New York City, where he positioned Canada as a premier destination for new investment. While there, the PM met with investors, including top CEOs, entrepreneurs, business leaders, and capital managers. Carney also spoke and participated in a featured conversation at the Economic Club of New York. He outlined Canada's economic strategy of building strength at home and diversifying partnerships abroad, including a new economic and security partnership with the United States. Carney says Canada's projected to have the second fastest growth in the G7 this year and next, with the government capitalizing on advantages to drive billions in new investment into the country.
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4: Moose Sports. Starting on the baseball diamond, the Toronto Blue Jays edged the Baltimore Orioles 2-1 last night to take the opener of their four-game set. Toronto starter Patrick Corbin allowed a run and four hits in five-plus innings, while Jeff Hoffman registered the win in relief. Then on the ice yesterday, Canada beat the United States 4-0 in a rematch of the Olympic final to advance to the semifinals at the Men's World Hockey Championship.
0: Moose weather for Huntsville.
4: It's going to start off as a partially cloudy Friday, warming up to a high of 19 and becoming a mix of sun and cloud. Partially cloudy tonight as it drops down to a low of 6. On Saturday, it will be a mainly sunny start to the weekend at a high of 20. On Sunday, it will be a mix of sun and cloud at a high of 19. And right now, it's cloudy at 9. If you have a road or a weather tip, you can reach out, call, or text at 705-789-4464.
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0: Killers. Somebody told me, Tyler on Moose FM 105.5, 6:44 on a Friday morning. Hope you're enjoying your morning so far. Looking like it's going to be a mix of sun and cloud today. Can see that sun peeking out the clouds right now. Got a full weather update coming your way in less than 15 minutes. And it does seem we're not going to see the warmest summer this year. A lot more up and down temperatures expected with the Super El Nino, which is a very cool name to say, passing through Canada this summer. So it does seem it's going to be a little more up and down temperature-wise. So I wanted to know, what are some of the positives that we can look from this? Because I love looking on the positive side of things. Mackenzie, what are some of the positives you can think of, maybe a bit more up and down summer temperature-wise?
1: I think it's going to let me get more housework done, because if it's ever a really nice weekend, my thoughts are never, oh, I should do some laundry, or, oh, maybe I should get some more dishes done. It's always going out and doing something fun or going and visiting a friend. But if I notice the weather is not going to be nice, then probably I'm going to plan my weekends more around stuff I should probably be doing at the house.
0: And then another positive with that is whenever it is a really nice weekend, then you might have less housework to do when company comes over, which is always a plus.
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0: Falco, Rock Me Amadeus, Tyler on Moose FM 105.5. Happy Friday morning. Congrats on making it through the week. And we got a weather update coming your way in less than 10 minutes. And I'll be telling you about a tournament happening currently in Toronto this weekend that if you get a lot of practice at the cottage, you might be able to join this tournament next year. And we'll tell you what that tournament is right after the break.
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0: It's going to start off partially cloudy, warming up to a high of 19 and becoming a mix of sun and cloud. Partially cloudy tonight as it drops down to a low of 6. On a Saturday, it will be mainly sunny at a high of 20. And then on Sunday, a mix of sun and cloud with a chance of scattered showers at a high of 19. And right now here in Huntsville, it's a mix of sun and cloud at 9. So I told you that there is a very interesting tournament happening right now in Toronto. And believe it or not, this is actually its 10th anniversary. The International Axe Throwing Championship is happening right now in Toronto. And you can actually still get tickets for the finals, which happen on Sunday. Now, I've never actually done axe throwing outside of the cottage. And let's just say I'm not the greatest axe thrower. Thankfully, none's ever gone in the lake, but it's gotten close. So I don't know if I'm ever going to be trained enough to compete at the International Axe Throwing Championships. But do you think you'd stand a chance here, or do you know anyone that might be good at the axe throwing tournament? I think it'd be interesting to watch this live. What about you? 705-789-4464. Before your 7 a.m. news, some Jamie Fine on the Moose.

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1: Good morning, I'm Richard Coffin. The fire danger rating has been set to high for all municipalities across Muskoka. The Muskoka Association of Fire Chiefs updated the rating yesterday. It says dry weather conditions have left leaves, grass, and deadfall easy to ignite, increasing the risk of wildfire. Daytime burning is prohibited. All open-air fire permits have been suspended, and fireworks are banned across the district. Small, confined fires are still allowed between 6 at night and 8 in the morning, but officials say they are discouraged. Conditions are being monitored closely, and updates will be provided when needed. For more information on the fire danger rating in your area, visit your local municipal website. The District of Muskoka is an Environmental Leadership and Sustainability Award winner. The award was for the district's bin site transition project and was awarded by the Canadian Association of Municipal Administrators. The project began in 2019 and ended this January. Officials say it looked to transition Muskoka's previously unstaffed and unsupervised dumpster sites to long-term environmentally sustainable waste collection services. The district says it led to the removal of 88 unsupervised and unlicensed dumpsters across the region, with more than 1,200 residents now having access to curbside collection. 2,200 others have also gained access to lakeside waste collection. The district says the project shows that thoughtful, respectful community engagement can support positive outcomes even within the complexities of rural and waterfront communities. The town of Bracebridge has launched an online survey to gather public input to shape the future of its local transit service. Town officials say the initiative marks the 10-year anniversary of the service, which provides transportation within the urban service area of Bracebridge. Since it launched, officials say it's steadily grown, with ridership reaching more than 29,000 last year. The service currently runs Monday through Saturday on a one-hour round trip through the town's urban core, stopping at 40 bus stops. Questions on the survey range from how often residents use the service to where they'd like to see it expanded or potential additional stops. The survey deadline is June 12th. And Prime Minister Mark Carney's wrapped up a visit to New York City, where he positioned Canada as a premier destination for new investment. While there, the PM met with investors, including top CEOs, entrepreneurs, business leaders, and capital managers. Carney also spoke and participated in a featured conversation at the Economic Club of New York. He outlined Canada's economic strategy of building strength at home and diversifying partnerships abroad, including a new economic and security partnership with the United States. Carney says Canada's projected to have the second fastest growth in the G7 this year and next, with the government capitalizing on advantages to drive billions in new investment into the country.
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2: Moose Sports. Starting on the baseball diamond, the Toronto Blue Jays edged the Baltimore Orioles 2-1 last night to take the opener of their four-game set. Toronto starter Patrick Corbin allowed a run and four hits in five-plus innings, while Jeff Hoffman registered the win in relief. Then on the ice yesterday, Canada beat the United States 4-0 in a rematch of the Olympic final to advance to the semifinals at the Men's World Hockey Championship.
0: Moose weather for Huntsville.
2: It's going to start off partially cloudy, becoming a mix of sun and cloud as it warms up to a high of 19. Partially cloudy tonight, dropping down to a low of 6. On Saturday, it will be mainly sunny at a high of 20. And then on Sunday, a mix of sun and cloud at a high of 19 with a chance of rain. Right now, it is a mix of sun and cloud at 9. If you have a road or a weather tip, you can reach out, call, or text at 705-789-4464.
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1: That was Kelly Clarkson, Already Gone. And before that, Messy, Lola Young. So if you got relatives coming over, what helps you get the house all clean? And we'll talk more about that this hour. I'll also tell you about some of the stuff on our community calendar. And we'll be jamming out to some Bee Gees and Sheryl Crow, along with some Colin James, all before 8 o'clock, right here on The Moose.

0: Prince Raspberry Beret. Tyler talking with you on a Friday morning. 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We've got your weather update coming up in less than 10 minutes. And what is the thing that helps you get the house all nice and tidy? Is it maybe not having anyone in the house to help you? Or is it you got to have a certain song on and then you batter down and you're able to get the house all clean? I'm talking about this because my buddy told me that he is trying to get the house spotless this weekend because he only found that a few days ago his parents are coming up and they have not been up yet this year. So he wants the house to look pretty presentable when they're up here visiting. And we were talking about the ways that we make sure that we can, you know, just focus on cleaning. So that's what I want to talk about this hour. Let me know with a call or a text, 705-789-4464. What gets you in a cleaning mood or even just helps get you cleaning done quicker? 705-789-4464. Sheryl Crow coming up after your weather update.
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1: Moose weather for Huntsville.
0: It's going to be a mix of sun and cloud today, warming up to a high of 19, partially cloudy tonight as it drops down to a low of 6. On Saturday, it will be a mainly sunny start to the weekend at a high of 20. And on Sunday, a mix of sun and cloud, high of 19 with a chance of showers. Right now, it's a mix of sun and cloud at 10. And if you have a road or a weather tip, reach out, call, or text at 705-789-4464. 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
1: Good morning, I'm Richard Coffin. The fire danger rating has been set to high for all municipalities across Muskoka. The Muskoka Association of Fire Chiefs updated the rating yesterday. It says dry weather conditions have left leaves, grass, and deadfall easy to ignite, increasing the risk of wildfire. Daytime burning is prohibited. All open-air fire permits have been suspended, and fireworks are banned across the district. Small, confined fires are still allowed between 6 at night and 8 in the morning, but officials say they are discouraged. Conditions are being monitored closely, and updates will be provided when needed. For more information on the fire danger rating in your area, visit your local municipal website. The District of Muskoka is an Environmental Leadership and Sustainability Award winner. The award was for the district's bin site transition project and was awarded by the Canadian Association of Municipal Administrators. The project began in 2019 and ended this January. Officials say it looked to transition Muskoka's previously unstaffed and unsupervised dumpster sites to long-term environmentally sustainable waste collection services. The district says it led to the removal of 88 unsupervised and unlicensed dumpsters across the region, with more than 1,200 residents now having access to curbside collection. 2,200 others have also gained access to lakeside waste collection. The district says the project shows that thoughtful, respectful community engagement can support positive outcomes even within the complexities of rural and waterfront communities. The town of Bracebridge has launched an online survey to gather public input to shape the future of its local transit service. Town officials say the initiative marks the 10-year anniversary of the service, which provides transportation within the urban service area of Bracebridge. Since it launched, officials say it's steadily grown, with ridership reaching more than 29,000 last year. The service currently runs Monday through Saturday on a one-hour round trip through the town's urban core, stopping at 40 bus stops. Questions on the survey range from how often residents use the service to where they'd like to see it expanded or potential additional stops. The survey deadline is June 12th. And Prime Minister Mark Carney's wrapped up a visit to New York City, where he positioned Canada as a premier destination for new investment. While there, the PM met with investors, including top CEOs, entrepreneurs, business leaders, and capital managers. Carney also spoke and participated in a featured conversation at the Economic Club of New York. He outlined Canada's economic strategy of building strength at home and diversifying partnerships abroad, including a new economic and security partnership with the United States. Carney says Canada's projected to have the second fastest growth in the G7 this year and next, with the government capitalizing on advantages to drive billions in new investment into the country.
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2: Moose Sports. Starting on the baseball diamond, the Toronto Blue Jays edged the Baltimore Orioles 2-1 last night to take the opener of their four-game set. Toronto starter Patrick Corbin allowed a run and four hits in five-plus innings, while Jeff Hoffman registered the win in relief. Then on the ice yesterday, Canada beat the United States 4-0 in a rematch of the Olympic final to advance to the semifinals at the Men's World Hockey Championship.
0: Moose weather for Huntsville.
2: It's going to be a mix of sun and cloud today, getting up to a high of 19 with a chance of scattered showers. Partially cloudy tonight as it drops down to a low of 6. On Saturday, it will be mainly sunny at a high of 20. Then on Sunday, a mix of sun and cloud at a high of 19 with a chance of showers. Right now, it's a mix of sun and cloud at 10. If you have a road or a weather tip, reach out, call, or text at 705-789-4464.
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0: JJ Wild, Best of Me, Tyler Moose FM 105.5. We've got your morning laugh coming up after the break. And today it is the day right before the weekend where you're might going to be doing a lot of cleaning. I know that my buddy is, because his parents are coming up this weekend. And we were talking about the things that we do that help us clean quickly when we know company's coming over. Nick, what tricks do you employ when you know you got company coming over and you got to get the house looking clean?
1: My trick, if I have company coming over and I need to do some quick cleaning, I kind of just end up hiding the mess. Like, I move all of the dirty clothes under my bed, and then any dishes that are in the sink, I just put those in the dishwasher, and then I just try and remember to run the dishwasher at some point on the weekend. And I just hope that none of my friends go in the room and see the pile of mess that's in there.
0: Okay, the classic out of sight, out of mind method. I've definitely employed that a time or two. What are your tricks when you know you got family coming over and you got to clean? Let me know. Call or text 705-789-4464.
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10: They cleaned up in the home I grew up in. And I went to a home where they straightened up. Cleaning up and straightening up, two different things. All straightening up requires you to do is get everything out of sight. 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We got company coming over. Get it up. You can put it under the bed, in the closet, in the garage, throw it in the backyard. Just get it out of here. And then Febreze everything.
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0: 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We'll talk about some of the great stuff you can do this weekend after your weather update, which is right after the break.
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0: It's going to be a mix of sun and cloud today, getting up to a high of 20. And then it's going to be partially cloudy tonight, dropping down to a low of 6. Mainly sunny at a high of 20 on Saturday. And on Sunday, a mix of sun and cloud, high of 19 with a chance of showers. Right now, it's mostly cloudy at 10. If you have a road or a weather tip, reach out, call, or text at 705-789-4464. 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Like coming up this weekend, it is the Walk for Alzheimer's here in Huntsville happening at Conroy Park. And that is going from 11 until 2. 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And you can help support the Walk for Alzheimer's again this Saturday and Sunday in both Huntsville and Bracebridge. Find the full event listing and also all the other events happening this weekend on the community calendar at MyMuskokaNow.com and put your own events on there so people always know what you have going on. Before your 8 a.m. news, Prozac, sucks to be you on the Moose.

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1: Good morning, I'm Richard Coffin. The fire danger rating has been set to high for all municipalities across Muskoka. The Muskoka Association of Fire Chiefs updated the rating yesterday. It says dry weather conditions have left leaves, grass, and deadfall easy to ignite, increasing the risk of wildfire. Daytime burning is prohibited. All open-air fire permits have been suspended, and fireworks are banned across the district. Small, confined fires are still allowed between 6 at night and 8 in the morning, but officials say they are discouraged. Conditions are being monitored closely, and updates will be provided when needed. For more information on the fire danger rating in your area, visit your local municipal website. The District of Muskoka is an Environmental Leadership and Sustainability Award winner. The award was for the district's bin site transition project and was awarded by the Canadian Association of Municipal Administrators. The project began in 2019 and ended this January. Officials say it looked to transition Muskoka's previously unstaffed and unsupervised dumpster sites to long-term environmentally sustainable waste collection services. The district says it led to the removal of 88 unsupervised and unlicensed dumpsters across the region, with more than 1,200 residents now having access to curbside collection. 2,200 others have also gained access to lakeside waste collection. The district says the project shows that thoughtful, respectful community engagement can support positive outcomes even within the complexities of rural and waterfront communities. The town of Bracebridge has launched an online survey to gather public input to shape the future of its local transit service. Town officials say the initiative marks the 10-year anniversary of the service, which provides transportation within the urban service area of Bracebridge. Since it launched, officials say it's steadily grown, with ridership reaching more than 29,000 last year. The service currently runs Monday through Saturday on a one-hour round trip through the town's urban core, stopping at 40 bus stops. Questions on the survey range from how often residents use the service to where they'd like to see it expanded or potential additional stops. The survey deadline is June 12th. And Prime Minister Mark Carney's wrapped up a visit to New York City, where he positioned Canada as a premier destination for new investment. While there, the PM met with investors, including top CEOs, entrepreneurs, business leaders, and capital managers. Carney also spoke and participated in a featured conversation at the Economic Club of New York. He outlined Canada's economic strategy of building strength at home and diversifying partnerships abroad, including a new economic and security partnership with the United States. Carney says Canada's projected to have the second fastest growth in the G7 this year and next, with the government capitalizing on advantages to drive billions in new investment into the country.
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4: Moose Sports. Starting on the baseball diamond, the Toronto Blue Jays edged the Baltimore Orioles 2-1 last night to take the opener of their four-game set. Toronto starter Patrick Corbin allowed a run and four hits in five-plus innings, while Jeff Hoffman registered the win in relief. Then on the ice yesterday, Canada beat the United States 4-0 in a rematch of the Olympic final to advance to the semifinals at the Men's World Hockey Championship.
0: Moose weather for Huntsville.
4: It's going to be a mix of sun and cloud today, getting up to a high of 19, and then it will drop down to a low of 6 tonight as it's partially cloudy. On Saturday, mainly sunny, getting up to a high of 20, and on Sunday, a mix of sun and cloud, high of 19 with a chance of rain. Right now, it's mostly cloudy at 11. Have a road or a weather tip, you can reach out, call, or text 705-789-4464.
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Aerosmith, Walk This Way with Run DMC on Moose FM 105.5, 8:13 on a Friday afternoon. And it's almost time to play the nearly impossible question of the day. So just make sure you got your listening ears on after Pink, because I'll let you know what today's nearly impossible question of the day is. And you could earn yourself a qualifying spot.

0: 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It's after 8:15, which means it is time for our nearly impossible question of the day, brought to you by the lovely people over at Windmill Bakery and Bistro, who are celebrating their 50th anniversary this year. Stop in and try their delicious made-in-house soups and sandwiches, their fresh baked bread pies, and their tasty treats with lots of tasty gluten-free options also available. So we were talking about cleaning your house for company coming over today, and this nearly impossible question of the day has to do with something that definitely helps you when you got to do some cleaning or just work around the house, and it is something that lots of Canadians like using. Here's your hint. 71% of Canadians use this, which is more than Canadians that use tap water. So what is this lovely invention that humans have been using for over 1,000 years that real helps you with cleaning or just getting through your day in general? What is this invention? 705-789-4464 with a call or a text. Sole Decision on the Moose.
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0: Oh, it's kind of crazy. Soul Decision. 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And we've gotten a lot of good answers so far for our nearly impossible question of the day. 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So today's nearly impossible question of the day has to go with something that it might not, you know, do the cleaning for you, but it will give you the motivation to get up and do some work. And some hints for you here. This is more popular with Canadians than tap water, and Canadians spend about $35 on this every single month. It might not just help you with cleaning. It could just get you through the day as well. And we've had the answers. Is it ammonia? Is it vinegar? Both of those can help with cleaning, but it is not the answer we're thinking of. If you think you know what it is, give me a call or a text. 705-789-4464.
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3: 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If you're getting out onto the Muskoka Lakes, Lake of Bays, up through Bancroft and Halliburton, expect southwest winds about 10 knots. There'll be some stronger gusts up to 30 knots today. Winds will shift to the northwest 10 to 15 knots this evening, diminishing northeast 10 Saturday morning. Still some strong gusts Saturday up to 20 knots. Waves half a meter or less. Water temperature between 7 and 10 degrees. Port Carling locks open 8 a.m. until 8 p.m. For Georgian Bay, we have a strong wind warning in effect. West winds 15 knots, increasing west 20 knots near noon. Southeast 20 knots early this evening, and then diminishing northeast 15 near midnight and north 10 knots tomorrow morning. Northwest 10 knots Saturday afternoon. Waves building today, 1/2 to 1 meter this morning and 2 meters this afternoon, diminishing to 0.5 meter or less near noon on Saturday. Water temperature between 4 and 10 degrees. Trent Severn Waterway open 9 till 6:30 all the way from Trenton through to Georgian Bay as they opened the last section this morning. Have a safe day, everyone. 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
0: It's going to be a mix of sun and cloud, warming up to a high of 19 today. Partially cloudy tonight as it drops down to a low of 6. On Saturday, your weekend will start off mainly sunny at a high of 20. And then on Sunday, a mix of sun and cloud, high of 19. Right now, it's mostly cloudy at 11, and if you have a road or a weather tip, reach out, call, or text at 705-789-4464. So for today's nearly impossible question of the day, brought to you by Windmill Bakery and Bistro, we were talking about what is this invention. It's been around for over 1,000 years. Canadians say it helps with cleaning, but also it just helps get you through the day. Now, a lot of people were thinking, oh, is this like a product you clean with? And that was really what I said to trick you. It is not that. More so, it gives you the motivation to maybe get up and do some cleaning. And we did have a couple of people that did get it correct. So congratulations to Ryan, Allie, and Christine for being today's correct guesses. They correctly guessed that the invention that helps Canadians get through their day, and that around 71% of Canadians use this regularly, more than tap water, it is coffee. That's right. Canadians spend $35 a month on average on coffee. And it's not even people working throughout the day that are drinking a majority of that coffee. Most of the people who account for those coffee drinkers are people who consider themselves retired. So it seems once you're retired, you don't have a whole lot to do with your time aside from just making the coffee pot get smaller and smaller. So when you know you got a whole day of cleaning ahead of you, how much coffee are you drinking? 705-789-4464. Before your 8:30 news, some Brian Adams on the Moose.

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1: Good morning, I'm Richard Coffin. The fire danger rating has been set to high for all municipalities across Muskoka. The Muskoka Association of Fire Chiefs updated the rating yesterday. It says dry weather conditions have left leaves, grass, and deadfall easy to ignite, increasing the risk of wildfire. Daytime burning is prohibited. All open-air fire permits have been suspended, and fireworks are banned across the district. Small, confined fires are still allowed between 6 at night and 8 in the morning, but officials say they are discouraged. Conditions are being monitored closely, and updates will be provided when needed. For more information on the fire danger rating in your area, visit your local municipal website. The District of Muskoka is an Environmental Leadership and Sustainability Award winner. The award was for the district's bin site transition project and was awarded by the Canadian Association of Municipal Administrators. The project began in 2019 and ended this January. Officials say it looked to transition Muskoka's previously unstaffed and unsupervised dumpster sites to long-term environmentally sustainable waste collection services. The district says it led to the removal of 88 unsupervised and unlicensed dumpsters across the region, with more than 1,200 residents now having access to curbside collection. 2,200 others have also gained access to lakeside waste collection. The district says the project shows that thoughtful, respectful community engagement can support positive outcomes even within the complexities of rural and waterfront communities. The town of Bracebridge has launched an online survey to gather public input to shape the future of its local transit service. Town officials say the initiative marks the 10-year anniversary of the service, which provides transportation within the urban service area of Bracebridge. Since it launched, officials say it's steadily grown, with ridership reaching more than 29,000 last year. The service currently runs Monday through Saturday on a one-hour round trip through the town's urban core, stopping at 40 bus stops. Questions on the survey range from how often residents use the service to where they'd like to see it expanded or potential additional stops. The survey deadline is June 12th. And Prime Minister Mark Carney's wrapped up a visit to New York City, where he positioned Canada as a premier destination for new investment. While there, the PM met with investors, including top CEOs, entrepreneurs, business leaders, and capital managers. Carney also spoke and participated in a featured conversation at the Economic Club of New York. He outlined Canada's economic strategy of building strength at home and diversifying partnerships abroad, including a new economic and security partnership with the United States. Carney says Canada's projected to have the second fastest growth in the G7 this year and next, with the government capitalizing on advantages to drive billions in new investment into the country.
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4: Moose Sports. Starting on the baseball diamond, the Toronto Blue Jays edged the Baltimore Orioles 2-1 last night to take the opener of their four-game set. Toronto starter Patrick Corbin allowed a run and four hits in five-plus innings, while Jeff Hoffman registered the win in relief. Then on the ice yesterday, Canada beat the United States 4-0 in a rematch of the Olympic final to advance to the semifinals at the Men's World Hockey Championship.
0: Moose weather for Huntsville.
4: It's going to be a mix of sun and cloud, getting up to a high of 19 today, and it will become partially cloudy tonight as it drops down to a low of 6. On Saturday, it's going to be mainly sunny, getting up to a high of 20, and then on Sunday, a mix of sun and cloud, high of 19. Right now, it's mostly cloudy at 11. Have a road or a weather tip, reach out, call, or text 705-789-4464. Ed Sheeran, camera on the Moose.
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0: 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Tyler joining you throughout this Friday morning, Moose FM 105.5. Something that always comes around in the summer season is the classic water fight, or maybe the water balloon fight. And my buddy has one of those coming up this weekend. He was told that his nephews are, well, he knows his nephews are coming up to visit, but they let him know they're bringing their water guns with them. And he thankfully has still got his old super soaker there. But we were talking amongst ourselves about what we would end up bringing if we knew we had a water gun fight on the horizon. And it's been a number of years since I've had to take out the water gun. I imagine in a couple of summers, once my son's old enough, I'll get in one again. But what are you bringing to the water gun fight if you know you're having one? 705-789-4464. St. Elmo's Fire after the break.
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0: Tiger, you're what I look for. Tyler joining you on a Friday morning, Moose FM 105.5. Just a little bit ago, I was wondering if you got told you had to be in a water gun fight, what are you bringing to help make sure that you don't end up being the most soaked person there? What are you bringing, Nick?
1: I probably bring the classic super soaker because that's what I used growing up, the super
0: Sorry, my apologies. Didn't mean to shut your mic up there. Trevor, sorry. What are you bringing to the water gun fight?
1: I probably bring the classic super soaker because that's what I used growing up. The super soaker 50, like the classic original super soaker from the early 90s. It was just passed down from my brother to me once he got the super soaker 100, which I never felt was fair whenever we would have water fights against each other because his could always hold more water and definitely shot out water at a higher pressure than mine did. I always felt like I was at a bigger disadvantage.
0: Yeah, you know, when you're the older sibling, making sure you don't really always have the disadvantage when going up against the younger sibling. That's what I learned as an older sibling. Weather after the break.
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2: Moose weather for Huntsville.
0: It's going to be partially cloudy, warming up to a high of 19 today with a chance of scattered showers. Partially cloudy tonight as it gets down to a low of 6. Mainly sunny on Saturday at a high of 20. And then on Sunday, a mix of sun and cloud, high of 19 with a chance of rain. Right now, it's mostly cloudy at 11. Here's your 9 a.m. news.
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12: Good morning, I'm Richard Coffin. The fire danger rating has been set to high for all municipalities across Muskoka. The Muskoka Association of Fire Chiefs updated the rating yesterday It says dry weather conditions have left leaves, grass, and deadfall easy to ignite, increasing the risk of wildfire. Daytime burning is prohibited. All open-air fire permits have been suspended, and fireworks are banned across the district. Small, confined fires are still allowed between 6 at night and 8 in the morning, but officials say they are discouraged. Conditions are being monitored closely, and updates will be provided when needed. For more information on the fire danger rating in your area, visit your local municipal website. The District of Muskoka is an Environmental Leadership and Sustainability Award winner. The award was for the district's bin site transition project and was awarded by the Canadian Association of Municipal Administrators. The project began in 2019 and ended this January. Officials say it looked to transition Muskoka's previously unstaffed and unsupervised dumpster sites to long-term environmentally sustainable waste collection services. The district says it led to the removal of 88 unsupervised and unlicensed dumpsters across the region, with more than 1,200 residents now having access to curbside collection. 2,200 others have also gained access to lakeside waste collection. The district says the project shows that thoughtful, respectful community engagement can support positive outcomes even within the complexities of rural and waterfront communities. The town of Bracebridge has launched an online survey to gather public input to shape the future of its local transit service. Town officials say the initiative marks the 10-year anniversary of the service, which provides transportation within the urban service area of Bracebridge. Since it launched, officials say it's steadily grown, with ridership reaching more than 29,000 last year. The service currently runs Monday through Saturday on a one-hour round trip through the town's urban core, stopping at 40 bus stops. Questions on the survey range from how often residents use the service to where they'd like to see it expanded or potential additional stops. The survey deadline is June 12th. And Prime Minister Mark Carney's wrapped up a visit to New York City, where he positioned Canada as a premier destination for new investment. While there, the PM met with investors, including top CEOs, entrepreneurs, business leaders, and capital managers. Carney also spoke and participated in a featured conversation at the Economic Club of New York. He outlined Canada's economic strategy of building strength at home and diversifying partnerships abroad, including a new economic and security partnership with the United States. Carney says Canada's projected to have the second fastest growth in the G7 this year and next, with the government capitalizing on advantages to drive billions in new investment into the country.
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0: Moose Sports. Starting on the baseball diamond, the Toronto Blue Jays edged the Baltimore Orioles 2-1 last night to take the opener of their four-game set. Toronto starter Patrick Corbin allowed a run and four hits in five-plus innings, while Jeff Hoffman registered the win in relief. Then on the ice yesterday, Canada beat the United States 4-0 in a rematch of the Olympic final to advance to the semifinals at the Men's World Hockey Championship.
2: Moose weather for Huntsville.
0: Starting off cloudy today, warming up to a high of 19 and becoming a mix of sun and cloud with a chance of scattered showers. Partially cloudy tonight, dropping down to a low of 6. On Saturday, it will be mainly sunny at a high of 20. And then on Sunday, a mix of sun and cloud with a chance of rain at a high of 19. If you have a road or a weather tip, reach out with a call or a text at 705-789-4464.
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0: Blue Rodeo, how long? Tyler, keeping you company on a Friday morning. Moose FM 105.5, 9:17 at this Friday. And with the weekend coming up, what backyard games have you been playing and are going to be playing this summer? We'll be talking more about that this hour. And we'll also be talking about how, if you got to get the deck or the cottage all clean, how our friends over at Moose Co. have a service that'll definitely give you a hand with that. We'll also be jamming out to some Pearl Jam before 10 o'clock. Right now, the Tragically Hip on the Moose.
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0: The tragically hip Little Bones, Tyler, joining you on a Friday morning, Moose FM 105.5. What games are you setting up in the backyard this summer? We're talking about this because I was down at the in-laws the other day, and my niece had that game set up where it's like, you know, it's the golf ball with the two golf balls with a string attached between them, and you lob them across the lawn trying to get them on one of three rungs. And we spent a long time playing this. I'm pretty competitive, and she just got the game, so she's really liking it. So that's a recipe for us just spending the entire afternoon doing that. So when I was telling my buddies about this, we started talking about all the different games we'd play in the backyard growing up. None of us are old enough to remember lawn darts, so none of us ever played that. But what were the games that you always played in the backyard growing up and the ones that you're going to be doing this summer? Join the conversation, call or text 705-789-4464. Weather update and then naked eyes after the break.
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0: It's going to be a partially cloudy day, warming up to a high of 19, and then it's going to be partially cloudy tonight, dropping down to a low of 6. On Saturday, the weekend will start off mainly sunny at a high of 20, and on Sunday, May is going to end off with a mix of sun and cloud at a high of 19, with a chance of showers. Right now, it's partially cloudy at 12. 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We've got a couple of prize packs left, and we're going to be giving these away until the middle of August. So you got to head on over to mymuskokanow.com and fill out your information on the contest page, and you just have to be 19 plus to play. Naked Eyes on the Moose.

0: died and you just stood up. I died and you watched. 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
9: Tyler on Moose FM 105.5. So we've been talking about lawn games. What are the games you played out there on the lawn growing up, or even you do right now? Amy, growing up, what were the backyard games that you can remember playing?
10: Growing up, we loved playing lawn darts because, yes, I am old enough to remember playing lawn darts. And I do look back at those days thinking, like, how did my parents think it was okay to let us play with those in the backyard? I would never let my daughters have lawn darts, even if they were, like, really short and safe. They're not playing with them outside unless there's, like, serious parent supervision involved.
9: Right. So what are the games you play in the yard now?
10: Nowadays in the backyard, we play a lot of horseshoes. My husband's gotten really into that. And then when the grandkids are over, we have a lawn bowling set they really like and then some foam axe throwing when they just really want to throw something.
9: The foam axe throwing's really fun to get you ready for full-fledged axe throwing once you're older. Thank you so much for the call, Amy. If you want to tell me the games you play out in the yard, do so with a call or a text. 705-789-4464. James with a great message. He says he just gets some driving practice in because he has 25 acres of space behind his house to enjoy getting off some golf practice. Well, thank you so much for the answer, James. And if you want to tell me how you enjoy the backyard with what fun games, tell me, call or text 705-789-4464. Thompson Twins on the Moose.

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13: Starting off cloudy today, warming up to a high of 19 and becoming a mix of sun and cloud with a chance of scattered showers. Partially cloudy tonight, dropping down to a low of 6. On Saturday, it will be mainly sunny at a high of 20. And then on Sunday, a mix of sun and cloud with a chance of rain at a high of 19. If you have a road or a weather tip, reach out with a call or a text at 705-789-4464.
14: And one thing we've been talking about this hour is, what are the games that you would play out on the lawn growing up? Lori's joining us on the line. Lori, what are the games that you would play out on the lawn growing up?
15: Well, it's not really the lawn, but what I'd like to know, and I'm dating myself, is whatever happened to skipping ropes and jump seats? I never see the kids playing, and that was one of the main things that we all did growing up in the 60s.
14: Yeah, I can remember, you know, growing up in the 90s, my sister loved the skip it, where it was like you just put it on your ankle and you'd jump around. She would use that forever. Never much of a jump roper, but I agree. Those kind of toys, we need to see those back out on the lawns this summer.
15: Oh, for sure. Especially, you know, skipping ropes.
14: Yeah,
15: double dutch.
14: Yeah, yeah, when you see someone, like, actually really good at, like, jump rope, like, doing the tricks and that, it almost makes you feel like, wow, I am nowhere near that coordinated.
15: Yeah, right. They're getting good exercise as well as outdoor fun, so I hope they bring it back.
14: I really agree. Real McCoy on the Moose.
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0: 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But one other thing we were talking about on the show today was your tricks for cleaning up when you know you have company coming over. Nick told us that his go-to trick is to just move all the mess to one room and then just hope nobody goes in there. Well, it turns out our friends over in Moose Co. have created a cleaning service to help get your cottage, your patio, your home all nice and clean extremely quickly before company comes over, and they sent us a commercial for said service, so let's give her a listen.
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1: 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If you're getting out onto the Muskoka Lakes, Lake of Bays, up through Bancroft and Halliburton, expect southwest winds about 10 knots. There'll be some stronger gusts up to 30 knots today. Winds will shift to the northwest 10 to 15 knots this evening, diminishing northeast 10 Saturday morning. Still some strong gusts Saturday up to 20 knots. Waves half a meter or less. Water temperature between 7 and 10 degrees. Port Carling locks open 8 a.m. until 8 p.m. For Georgian Bay, we have a strong wind warning in effect. West winds 15 knots, increasing west 20 knots near noon. Southeast 20 knots early this evening, and then diminishing northeast 15 near midnight and north 10 knots tomorrow morning. Northwest 10 knots Saturday afternoon. Waves building today, 1/2 to 1 meter this morning and 2 meters this afternoon, diminishing to 0.5 meter or less near noon on Saturday. Water temperature between 4 and 10 degrees. Trent Severn Waterway open 9 till 6:30 all the way from Trenton through to Georgian Bay as they open the last section this morning. Have a safe day, everyone. 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
11: It's going to be a mix of sun and cloud today, getting up to a high of 19, and then it will be partially cloudy tonight, dropping down to a low of 6. On Saturday, it will be mainly sunny at a high of 20. On Sunday, a mix of sun and cloud, high of 19. And right now, it's mostly cloudy at 15. Congratulations to Blaine, who is this week's winner of our nearly impossible question of the day draw. He walks away with a $25 Windmill Bakery and Bistro gift card. And don't worry, if you were not the lucky winner this week, we have another draw happening next week. So listen Monday for your next chance to qualify for our nearly impossible question of the day draw. One Republic on the Moose.

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14: Moose Weather for Huntsville.
15: A mix of sun and cloud, high of 19 with a chance of scattered showers, partially cloudy tonight, low of 6. On Saturday, it will be mainly sunny at a high of 20. Then on Sunday, a mix of sun and cloud, high of 19 with a chance of rain.
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1: 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If you're getting out onto the Muskoka Lakes, Lake of Bays, up through Bancroft and Halliburton, expect southwest winds about 10 knots. There'll be some stronger gusts up to 30 knots today. Winds will shift to the northwest 10 to 15 knots this evening, diminishing northeast 10 Saturday morning. Still some strong gusts Saturday up to 20 knots. Waves half a meter or less. Water temperature between 7 and 10 degrees. Port Carling locks open 8 a.m. until 8 p.m. For Georgian Bay, we have a strong wind warning in effect. West winds 15 knots, increasing west 20 knots near noon, southeast 20 knots early this evening, and then diminishing northeast 15 near midnight and north 10 knots tomorrow morning. Northwest 10 knots Saturday afternoon. Waves building today, 1/2 to 1 meter this morning and 2 meters this afternoon, diminishing to 0.5 meter or less near noon on Saturday. Water temperature between 4 and 10 degrees. Trent Severn Waterway open 9 till 6:30 all the way from Trenton through to Georgian Bay as they open the last section this morning. 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
0: Moose weather for Huntsville.
8: A mix of sun and cloud, high of 19 with a chance of scattered showers. Partially cloudy tonight, low of 6. On Saturday, it will be mainly sunny at a high of 20. Then on Sunday, a mix of sun and cloud, high of 19 with a chance of rain.

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0: Moose weather for Huntsville.
13: A mix of sun and cloud, high of 19 with a chance of scattered showers, partially cloudy tonight, low of 6. On Saturday, it will be mainly sunny at a high of 20. Then on Sunday, a mix of sun and cloud, high of 19 with a chance of rain.
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1: Good afternoon. I'm Hillary Hilton. The town of Bracebridge is looking for residents whose property was impacted by the recent flooding who would be willing to participate in a provincial disaster assessment. Officials say the Ministry of Municipal Affairs and Housing is deploying a provincial disaster assessment team to help decide whether to activate the Disaster Recovery Assistance for Ontarians program. They are looking to assess a limited number of private properties that were impacted by the April flooding. Anyone willing to have their property considered for inclusion as part of the representative sample is asked to contact the town's deputy fire chief by June 8th. For more information, including property criteria, visit MyMuskokaNow.com. Members of the Royal Canadian Legion Ladies Auxiliary from across Ontario will be gathering in Muskoka. The Ladies Auxiliary Provincial Command will host its 61st Biennial Provincial Convention at the Bracebridge Fairgrounds from May 31st to June 2nd. Around 700 members, along with their families from across Ontario, are expected to be in attendance. Co-chair Betty Smith says the convention is a chance for members from across the province to connect while continuing their work supporting veterans, Legion branches, youth programs, healthcare initiatives, and community organizations. She also says the event will have a positive economic impact on Muskoka and encourages residents to welcome the members to the region. Quebec Street will be closed between Victoria Street and Wellington Street on Tuesday and Wednesday to allow for the installation of a new sanitary sewer service. According to Bracebridge officials, Quebec Street will be open to local traffic only from 7:30 a.m. to 6 p.m., with no through traffic permitted. Emergency service access will be restricted. Town officials are advising drivers to follow all on-site signage and exercise caution in the area. Jo Morphy has officially announced her candidacy to become the next mayor of Gravenhurst. Morphy says she brings a proven record of leadership with 8 years of council experience and a senior management career that includes serving as president of the Muskoka Bay Property Owners Association. She also said her background in IT and retail management provides a private sector lens focused on managing the town's budget with discipline and transparency. Some of her plans for the town's future include economic growth and downtown revitalization, along with efforts to leverage the return of the Ontario Northland train to increase visitor spending and encourage investment in the wharf and downtown core. Currently, there are two mayoral candidates registered in Gravenhurst. Candidates have until August 21st to file their nomination. The municipal election is October 26th.
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4: Moose Sports. Starting on the ice in the NHL, the Montreal Canadiens season is on the line tonight. Montreal trails the best-of-seven-game series in the Eastern Conference Finals, 3-1 to the Carolina Hurricanes. Carolina will face the Vegas Golden Knights in the Stanley Cup Final with a victory. Puck drops at 8. And in Major League Baseball, the Toronto Blue Jays are on a 3-game winning streak. They continue a 4-game set against the Baltimore Orioles this evening. First pitch goes just after 7.
0: Moose weather for Huntsville.
4: A mix of sun and cloud, high of 19 with a chance of scattered showers, partially cloudy tonight, low of 6. On Saturday, it will be mainly sunny at a high of 20. Then on Sunday, a mix of sun and cloud, high of 19 with a chance of rain.
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3: 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If you're getting out on the waters of the Muskoka Lakes, Lake of Bays, up through Bancroft and Halliburton, southwest winds about 10 knots, some gusts up to 30 knots. They'll shift northwest 10 to 15 knots this evening, diminishing to northeast 10 Saturday morning. Waves around half a meter, could be more or less during the shoreline effect. Water temperature between 7 and 10 degrees. Port Carling locks open 8 a.m. until 8 p.m. Georgian Bay, we have a strong wind warning in effect. West winds 15 knots, increasing to 20 knots this afternoon. Then southeast 20 knots early this evening, diminishing northeast 15 knots near midnight and north 10 knots tomorrow morning, shifting northwest 10 tomorrow afternoon. Waves building 0.5 to 1 meter, then 2 meters later this afternoon, diminishing to 0.5 meter or less near noon Saturday. Water temperature between 4 and 10 degrees. Trent Severn Waterway now fully open from Georgian Bay all the way down to Trenton, 9 a.m. till 6:30 p.m. today through Sunday. And we'll take the beautiful Beneteau from Bayport out for a little ride today. Remember, water on the water, beer on the pier. 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
0: Moose weather for Huntsville.
12: A mix of sun and cloud, high of 19 with a chance of scattered showers, partially cloudy tonight, low of 6. On Saturday, it will be mainly sunny at a high of 20. Then on Sunday, a mix of sun and cloud, high of 19 with a chance of rain.
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0: Moose weather for Huntsville.
8: A mix of sun and cloud, high of 19 with a chance of scattered showers, partially cloudy tonight, low of 6. On Saturday, it will be mainly sunny at a high of 20. Then on Sunday, a mix of sun and cloud, high of 19 with a chance of rain.
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1: 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If you're getting out on the waters of the Muskoka Lakes, Lake of Bays, up through Bancroft and Halliburton, southwest winds about 10 knots, some gusts up to 30 knots. They'll shift northwest 10 to 15 knots this evening, diminishing to northeast 10 Saturday morning. Waves around half a meter, could be more or less during the shoreline effect. Water temperature between 7 and 10 degrees. Port Carling locks open 8 a.m. until 8 p.m. Georgian Bay, we have a strong wind warning in effect. West winds 15 knots, increasing to 20 knots this afternoon. Then southeast 20 knots early this evening, diminishing northeast 15 knots near midnight and north 10 knots tomorrow morning, shifting northwest 10 tomorrow afternoon. Waves building 0.5 to 1 meter, then 2 meters later this afternoon, diminishing to 0.5 meter or less near noon Saturday. Water temperature between 4 and 10 degrees. Trent Severn Waterway now fully open from Georgian Bay all the way down to Trenton, 9 a.m. till 6:30 p.m. today through Sunday. And we'll take the beautiful Beneteau from Bayport out for a little ride today. Remember, water on the water, beer on the pier. 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
9: A mix of sun and cloud, high of 19 with a chance of scattered showers, partially cloudy tonight, low of 6. On Saturday, it will be mainly sunny at a high of 20. Then on Sunday, a mix of sun and cloud, high of 19 with a chance of rain.
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1: A mix of sun and cloud, high of 19 with a chance of scattered showers, partially cloudy tonight, low of 6. On Saturday, it will be mainly sunny at a high of 20. Then on Sunday, a mix of sun and cloud, high of 19 with a chance of rain.

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1: 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If you're getting out on the waters of the Muskoka Lakes, Lake of Bays, up through Bancroft and Halliburton, southwest winds about 10 knots, some gusts up to 30 knots. They'll shift northwest 10 to 15 knots this evening, diminishing to northeast 10 Saturday morning. Waves around half a meter, could be more or less during the shoreline effect. Water temperature between 7 and 10 degrees. Port Carling locks open 8 a.m. until 8 p.m. Georgian Bay, we have a strong wind warning in effect. West winds 15 knots, increasing to 20 knots this afternoon. Then southeast 20 knots early this evening, diminishing northeast 15 knots near midnight, and north 10 knots tomorrow morning, shifting northwest 10 tomorrow afternoon. Waves building 1/2 to 1 meter, then 2 meters later this afternoon, diminishing to half a meter or less near noon Saturday. Water temperature between 4 and 10 degrees. Trent Severn Waterway now fully open from Georgian Bay all the way down to Trenton, 9 a.m. till 6:30 p.m. today through Sunday. And we'll take the beautiful Beneteau from Bayport out for a little ride today. Remember, water on the water, beer on the pier. 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
0: Boost weather for Huntsville.
7: A mix of sun and cloud, high of 19 with a chance of scattered showers, partially cloudy tonight, low of 6. On Saturday, it will be mainly sunny at a high of 20. Then on Sunday, a mix of sun and cloud, high of 19 with a chance of rain.
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8: Moose weather for Huntsville.
1: A mix of sun and cloud, high of 19 with a chance of scattered showers, partially cloudy tonight, low of 6. On Saturday, it will be mainly sunny at a high of 20. Then on Sunday, a mix of sun and cloud, high of 19 with a chance of rain.
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0: Hey, it's Tyler for the Moose. A huge congratulations to Christine, this week's winner of the Club Tales Moment online giveaway, sponsored by Club Tales, the original cocktails in a can. 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

0: through Bancroft and Halliburton, southwest winds about 10 knots, some gusts up to 30 knots. They'll shift northwest 10 to 15 knots this evening, diminishing to northeast 10 Saturday morning. Waves around half a meter, could be more or less during the shoreline effect. Water temperature between 7 and 10 degrees. Port Carling locks open 8 a.m. until 8 p.m. Georgian Bay, we have a strong wind warning in effect. West winds 15 knots, increasing to 20 knots this afternoon. Then southeast 20 knots early this evening, diminishing northeast 15 knots near midnight and north 10 knots tomorrow morning, shifting northwest 10 tomorrow afternoon. Waves building 0.5 to 1 meter, then 2 meters later this afternoon, diminishing to half a meter or less near noon Saturday. Water temperature between 4 and 10 degrees. Trent Severn Waterway now fully open from Georgian Bay all the way down to Trenton, 9 a.m. till 6:30 p.m. today through Sunday. And we'll take the beautiful Beneteau from Bayport out for a little ride today. Remember, water on the water, beer on the pier. 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
8: Moose weather for Huntsville.
9: A mix of sun and cloud, high of 19 with a chance of scattered showers. Partially cloudy tonight, low of 6. On Saturday, it will be mainly sunny at a high of 20. Then on Sunday, a mix of sun and cloud, high of 19 with a chance of rain.
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0: Moose weather for Huntsville.
1: A mix of sun and cloud, high of 19 with a chance of scattered showers, partially cloudy tonight, low of 6. On Saturday, it will be mainly sunny at a high of 20. Then on Sunday, a mix of sun and cloud, high of 19 with a chance of rain.
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1: Good afternoon. I'm Hillary Hilton. The town of Bracebridge is looking for residents whose property was impacted by the recent flooding who would be willing to participate in a provincial disaster assessment. Officials say the Ministry of Municipal Affairs and Housing is deploying a provincial disaster assessment team to help decide whether to activate the Disaster Recovery Assistance for Ontarians program. They are looking to assess a limited number of private properties that were impacted by the April flooding. Anyone willing to have their property considered for inclusion as part of the representative sample is asked to contact the town's deputy fire chief by June 8th. For more information, including property criteria, visit MyMuskokaNow.com. Members of the Royal Canadian Legion Ladies Auxiliary from across Ontario will be gathering in Muskoka. The Ladies Auxiliary Provincial Command will host its 61st Biennial Provincial Convention at the Bracebridge Fairgrounds from May 31st to June 2nd. Around 700 members, along with their families from across Ontario, are expected to be in attendance. Co-chair Betty Smith says the convention is a chance for members from across the province to connect while continuing their work supporting veterans, Legion branches, youth programs, healthcare initiatives, and community organizations. She also says the event will have a positive economic impact on Muskoka and encourages residents to welcome the members to the region. Quebec Street will be closed between Victoria Street and Wellington Street on Tuesday and Wednesday to allow for the installation of a new sanitary sewer service. According to Bracebridge officials, Quebec Street will be open to local traffic only from 7:30 a.m. to 6 p.m., with no through traffic permitted. Emergency service access will be restricted. Town officials are advising drivers to follow all on-site signage and exercise caution in the area. Jo Morphy has officially announced her candidacy to become the next mayor of Gravenhurst. Morphy says she brings a proven record of leadership with 8 years of council experience and a senior management career that includes serving as president of the Muskoka Bay Property Owners Association. She also said her background in IT and retail management provides a private sector lens focused on managing the town's budget with discipline and transparency. Some of her plans for the town's future include economic growth and downtown revitalization, along with efforts to leverage the return of the Ontario Northland train to increase visitor spending and encourage investment in the wharf and downtown core. Currently, there are two mayoral candidates registered in Gravenhurst. Candidates have until August 21st to file their nomination. The municipal election is October 26th.
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4: Moose Sports. Starting in the NHL, the Montreal Canadiens season is on the line tonight. They trail the best-of-seven-game series in the Eastern Conference Final 3-1 to the Carolina Hurricanes. Carolina will face the Vegas Golden Knights in the Stanley Cup Finals with a victory. Puck drops at 8. And in Major League Baseball, the Toronto Blue Jays are on a 3-game winning streak. The Jays continue a 4-game set against the Baltimore Orioles this evening. First pitch goes just after 7.
0: Moose weather for Huntsville.
4: Clouds clearing away before becoming partially cloudy again around midnight, dropping down to a low of 6. On Saturday, mainly sunny, high of 20. And on Sunday, a mix of sun and cloud, along with a chance of showers at a high of 23.
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0: The party was in full swing, the volume inching slowly higher and higher, when suddenly, the door flew open. It was Maddie. Triumphantly, she punched the air and yelled,
1: "Woo! Sex on the beach!"
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5: Moose Weather for Huntsville.
8: Clouds clearing away before becoming partially cloudy again around midnight, dropping down to a low of 6. On Saturday, mainly sunny, high of 20. And on Sunday, a mix of sun and cloud along with a chance of showers at a high of 23.
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0: Moose weather for Huntsville.
14: Clouds clearing away before becoming partially cloudy again around midnight, dropping down to a low of 6. On Saturday, mainly sunny, high of 20. And on Sunday, a mix of sun and cloud along with a chance of showers at a high of 23.
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1: Good afternoon, I'm Hillary Hilton. The town of Bracebridge is looking for residents whose property was impacted by the recent flooding who would be willing to participate in a provincial disaster assessment. Officials say the Ministry of Municipal Affairs and Housing is deploying a provincial disaster assessment team to help decide whether to activate the Disaster Recovery Assistance for Ontarians program. They are looking to assess a limited number of private properties that were impacted by the April flooding. Anyone willing to have their property considered for inclusion as part of the representative sample is asked to contact the town's deputy fire chief by June 8th. For more information, including property criteria, visit MyMuskokaNow.com. Members of the Royal Canadian Legion Ladies Auxiliary from across Ontario will be gathering in Muskoka. The Ladies Auxiliary Provincial Command will host its 61st Biennial Provincial Convention at the Bracebridge Fairgrounds from May 31st to June 2nd. Around 700 members, along with their families from across Ontario, are expected to be in attendance. Co-chair Betty Smith says the convention is a chance for members from across the province to connect while continuing their work supporting veterans, Legion branches, youth programs, healthcare initiatives, and community organizations. She also says the event will have a positive economic impact on Muskoka and encourages residents to welcome the members to the region. Quebec Street will be closed between Victoria Street and Wellington Street on Tuesday and Wednesday to allow for the installation of a new sanitary sewer service. According to Bracebridge officials, Quebec Street will be open to local traffic only from 7:30 a.m. to 6 p.m., with no through traffic permitted. Emergency service access will be restricted. Town officials are advising drivers to follow all on-site signage and exercise caution in the area. Jo Morphy has officially announced her candidacy to become the next mayor of Gravenhurst. Morphy says she brings a proven record of leadership with 8 years of council experience and a senior management career that includes serving as president of the Muskoka Bay Property Owners Association. She also said her background in IT and retail management provides a private sector lens focused on managing the town's budget with discipline and transparency. Some of her plans for the town's future include economic growth and downtown revitalization, along with efforts to leverage the return of the Ontario Northland train to increase visitor spending and encourage investment in the wharf and downtown core. Currently, there are two mayoral candidates registered in Gravenhurst. Candidates have until August 21st to file their nomination. The municipal election is October 26th.
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2: Moose Sports. Starting in the NHL, the Montreal Canadiens season is on the line tonight. They trail the best-of-seven-game series in the Eastern Conference Final 3-1 to the Carolina Hurricanes. Carolina will face the Vegas Golden Knights in the Stanley Cup Finals with a victory. Puck drops at 8. And in Major League Baseball, the Toronto Blue Jays are on a 3-game winning streak. The Jays continue a 4-game set against the Baltimore Orioles this evening. First pitch goes just after 7.
0: Moose weather for Huntsville.
2: Clouds clearing away before becoming partially cloudy again around midnight, dropping down to a low of 6. On Saturday, mainly sunny, high of 20. And on Sunday, a mix of sun and cloud along with a chance of showers at a high of 23.
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0: Moose weather for Huntsville.
7: Clouds clearing away before becoming partially cloudy again around midnight, dropping down to a low of 6. On Saturday, mainly sunny, high of 20. And on Sunday, a mix of sun and cloud, along with a chance of showers at a high of 23.
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9: Clouds clearing away before becoming partially cloudy again around midnight, dropping down to a low of 6. On Saturday, mainly sunny, high of 20. And on Sunday, a mix of sun and cloud along with a chance of showers at a high of 23.
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6: Clouds clearing away before becoming partially cloudy again around midnight, dropping down to a low of 6. On Saturday, mainly sunny, high of 20. And on Sunday, a mix of sun and cloud, along with a chance of showers at a high of 23.
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9: Clouds clearing away before becoming partially cloudy again around midnight, dropping down to a low of 6. On Saturday, mainly sunny, high of 20. And on Sunday, a mix of sun and cloud along with a chance of showers at a high of 23.
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8: Clouds clearing away before becoming partially cloudy again around midnight, dropping down to a low of 6. On Saturday, mainly sunny, high of 20. And on Sunday, a mix of sun and cloud along with a chance of showers at a high of 23.
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10: Loose weather for Huntsville.
11: Clouds clearing away before becoming partially cloudy again around midnight, dropping down to a low of 6. On Saturday, mainly sunny, high of 20. And on Sunday, a mix of sun and cloud along with a chance of showers at a high of 23.
10: Loose FM, Huntsville.